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It takes a word, make a sound.

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1: Aye.

0: fellas, I want to know, do you have anything to say about this? Now, do y'all cheat on y'all women like this?
1: No.
0: Oh, no, I don't believe that. Yeah, you'd make an excuse, but I got to tell you,

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0: I don't know how many times someone has come up to me and said, "Hey, let's dance." 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God, it's stupid.
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0: Hey, y'all, this is Post Malone. Back in 86, Stevie Ray Vaughan inspired Texans to take pride in ending roadside litter. That spirit lives on. Let's keep it going and do our part to keep Texas looking its best. I'm proud to take part in keeping Texas roads free from trash, because Don't Mess With Texas stands for one thing: keeping our state litter free. Let's keep it up.
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1: Stroke it like that, y'all. Come on.
0: And ran full speed ahead into each other. Got up and they was boom fighting. I was like, well, damn. Yeah, I can get into this. This how you do it? Pow! Pip! You know? I was grabbing nuts, yeah, slam dance on this one.

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Roots. 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

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The KLKT studio produces a signal that can be heard by over 15,000 listeners in the seat of Caldwell County. 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

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And I'm gone up the country, baby, and I can't tell you. I said I'm going up the country, baby, and I can't tell you.

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When my baby sister sings, and I wish that I listen. When my baby sister sings.

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I said my mama told me when I first left her door, and be careful in your traveling, son. 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
0: Yeah.

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And you know what I'm talking about. 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They got a lot of nice girls.

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0: I'm broken, I ain't got a dime. It's all about explaining on stuff when you're broken, I ain't got a dime. Every man gets in hard luck sometimes. That's what the subject on.
1: That's like a tramp. That's like a fella walking the streets and everything. And he's trying to get hold of some money. That's been a long time ago. I'm at that line about in the pressure time.
0: And down East Cairo.
1: Yeah, that's in New Orleans.
0: And one dime with all
1: and
0: that.
1: And they didn't have but a dime. And what do you, I mean, you know, meet people and trying to get something out for them. People won't give you anything. And everything. You say, well, I mean, fella mates call you a tramp or something. That kind of say, well, most any man is getting hard luck sometimes, the time, the pressure time. And at first I can see
0: then
1: it.
0: Then the lady put you out, but you ain't got nothing. Mama don't treat your daddy mean.
1: Well, she's normally working that time. See, she could get a job. A woman could get a job in that time, but a man couldn't hardly get it.
0: Yeah.
1: He got any money, had to get it. That's the time of depression.
0: The
1: and they give a man the blues. He got to depend on a woman. He been the boss all the time. Now the president coming, he cannot get a job, and she's washing at the white folks' yard. And she's cooking in there. Well, she can get a little money, then she's bringing a pan enough to feed him, so he can't cut up too much. And he asked for a few niggas to go out to gamble a little bit or play the fortune wheel, and she won't give him anything. Everything. I'm broke, I don't have a dime. Said, well, you ought to have something, everything. I give you 2 bits last week. And say, well, won't any man get a hard look sometimes?

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0: Hey, y'all, this is Post Malone. Back in 86, Stevie Ray Vaughan inspired Texans to take pride in ending roadside litter. That spirit lives on. Let's keep it going and do our part to keep Texas looking its best. I'm proud to take part in keeping Texas roads free from trash, because Don't Mess With Texas stands for one thing: keeping our state litter free. Let's keep it up.
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0: that on the horizon?
1: That's the white whale.
0: No, it's not. That's KLKT LP 1079 Lockhart.
1: Aye.

0: ASD students who moved the tassel from the right to the left last night.
1: Yes, congrats to the class of 2026, and welcome to the first day of the rest of your adult life.
0: Well, that sounded more ominous than congratulatory.
1: It's just been a long week, Peabody. Nothing ominous intended, honestly, but let's just say the long weekend is coming at a good time.
0: Fair enough. Speaking of the holiday, lots of folks are probably traveling this weekend and over the coming week. And if you're not going anywhere right now, this is definitely a good time to firm up your travel plans for later in the summer if you've yet to do so. Sounds like you might need a little vacay, Jones.
1: Yeah, I could stand to get away for a bit. Guess we need to firm up those plans.
0: Yep, but first, the big question. Where?

0: That was Oklahoma by Bishop Allen from 2009's Grrr. The band was founded in Brooklyn by its two core members who both attended Harvard and were campus DJs. They met in an English class there and started a band called the Pissed Officers. Ultimately, though, the duo changed their name to Bishop Allen after the street where the two lived together while in Cambridge.
1: Just before Oklahoma was the B-52s with Private Idaho from their second album, Wild Planet. Released in October 1980, the Smash song was their second Billboard Hot 100 hit. Despite the song's massive success and iconic status, the Athens, Georgia group, consisting of 40% New Jersey natives, didn't actually play a concert in the state of Idaho until September 2011.
0: And today's first course got out the kitchen door with Weezer's Beverly Hills from their 2005 album, Make Believe. Of the song, band frontman Rivers Cuomo revealed, quote, "I was at the opening of the new Hollywood Bowl, and I flipped through the program and saw a picture of Wilson Phillips. And for some reason, I just thought how nice it would be to marry, like, an established celebrity and live in Beverly Hills and be part of that world." The New York native's fleeting fantasy led to Weezer's most commercially successful single. It spent 36 months near the top of the Billboard Hot 100, peaking at number 10.
1: Okay, so we just put a lot of places on the table, Jones. Are you vibing with somewhere close, like Lake Texoma, or feeling more up for somewhere neither of us have ever been but talked about going, like Idaho?
0: I think I'm only ready to rule out Beverly Hills. That's probably too crowded and too pricey for my taste.
1: True.
0: All the other options remain on the table for now.
1: Got it. The good news is you don't have to decide just yet. The better news is that more options are on the way in today's second course. That's coming up, listeners, right after this.
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0: Hey, y'all, this is Post Malone. Back in 86, Stevie Ray Vaughan inspired Texans to take pride in ending roadside litter. That spirit lives on. Let's keep it going and do our part to keep Texas looking its best. I'm proud to take part in keeping Texas roads free from trash, because Don't Mess with Texas stands for one thing: keeping our state litter free. Let's keep it up.
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2: 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Our second course kicked off with Florida by Patty Griffin from 2004's Impossible Dream. Griffin told Pace Magazine that the song is about the freedom found in letting go of hope. The Maine native turned longtime Austinite went on to explain that women, quote, go through their whole life never having developed a private world because they're taught that their fulfillment is supposed to be found in caring about somebody and that somebody reciprocating. Adding that, quote, when you wait for fulfillment to come back, you might keep waiting. The speaker in Florida finally realizes she's got to make that for herself. According to Griffin, quote, she says, I'm going to get some sleep now. I'm not going to wait anymore.
3: Oh, that Patty, always keeping it light and breezy. Five Washington, D.C. natives known as the Walkmen came next with Louisiana from their 2006 album, 100 Miles Off. That New York City art rock band was followed by Leon Bridges with Laredo from his 2024 album, Leon. Bridges, who grew up in Fort Worth, has called Laredo a journey back to his roots. Quote, after years of searching for inspiration across the globe, I found myself drawn back to the border town memories that shaped me. The song goes back 10 years in Bridges' personal history to his competitive dancing days. One evening in Laredo, he found himself spellbound by a performer on stage. I was mesmerized by her and wanted to get to know her better, but I didn't get the chance.
2: Well, somebody definitely made an impression. Wrapping up that course was Omaha, Nebraska-born and Dallas, Texas-raised Elliott Smith with 1997's Angeles from Either Or. The song is one of three from the album that director Gus Van Sant chose to include in the movie and soundtrack to his film Good Will Hunting.
3: Okay, I think I can go ahead and rule out a few more cities and states for this particular summer.
2: All right, what you got?
3: Florida, Laredo, Nebraska, and Dallas-Fort Worth.
2: So, just about every place in that last set.
3: No, I left Maine, Louisiana, and Washington, D.C. on the table.
2: Okay, gotcha. Well, let's see if any of these hit right.

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1: Thanks for hanging with us here on Lockhart's community radio station, KLKT. That last course opened with a Peabody favorite, Santa Fe by Beirut, from their 2011 album, The Riptide. The band is fronted by Santa Fe native Zach Condon, who wrote the songs on the album after a particularly chaotic tour of Brazil. He wanted the songs to be more reflective of places closer to home. About the song Santa Fe, he says, quote, "It's kind of cheeky to be singing a positive song about the hometown I once felt such a distance from, but being there as an adult, I'm finding a real warmth and charm to Santa Fe. I got a kick out of that sense of contradiction."
2: Up next was Sufjan Stevens' demo recording of Chicago from 2005's Illinois. The album features songs referencing places, events, and persons related to the state. It is the Michigan native's second album based on a U.S. state, part of a planned series of 50 that began with the 2003 album Michigan, and that Stevens has since acknowledged was a joke. In 2023, it was adapted into a musical, Illinois, and opened on Broadway after a run in smaller venues. It was ultimately nominated for 4 Tony Awards in 2024, winning for Best Choreography.
1: And we brought it to a close with Brooklyn in the Summer by Aloe Black from 2018's album of the same name. In an interview, Black, who hails from Laguna Hills, California, explained, quote, "To say someone feels like Brooklyn in the summer means that every year the memory is going to come back and it's going to haunt you and you're going to feel those pains of wishing the relationship was still together." He went on to say that it's not all bad because Brooklyn in the summer is so much fun that you can still go out and find your way and maybe fall in love again.
2: It's all about perspective, I guess. Mm-hmm. The song is definitely fun, even if maybe the memory isn't.
1: Yeah, really.
2: Based on that last course, I think I probably know which spots you're keeping in the mix, Jones. So what do you say we wait and check in after what's left?
1: Sounds good, Peabody. Let's do it.

0: That is Kentucky, as covered by two people with no direct ties to that state. Green Day's Billie Joe Armstrong and Norah Jones. The song was originally recorded in 1958 by the Everly Brothers from Songs Our Daddy Taught Us. Armstrong said in a Rolling Stone interview that he stumbled upon the album and was immediately fascinated by it. Quote, "It seems so cryptic that these guys would be doing songs about death, being in jail, and lost love." On Foreverly, Armstrong and Jones's 2013 reinterpretation of the brothers' album, Jones said the key was, quote, "not to just copy the record, but to play up the song's dark lyrics."
1: Prior to that was Indiana by the Ink Spots from 1946's self-titled album. The album spent 7 consecutive weeks at number 1 on Billboard's best-selling popular record albums chart and became Decca's top-selling record album of 1946.
0: And we began with Georgia on My Mind, performed by Billie Holiday with Eddie Haywood and his orchestra circa 1941. Her soulful version of the Hokey Carmichael tune has been noted as having a beautifully intimate, nostalgic, and melancholic quality.
1: I'd have to say I agree.
0: Yeah, same. So, Jones, did you figure out where you might want to go?
1: Honestly, no. I'm going to need to think on that a little longer.
0: Well, that's not a problem, because I've got even more suggestions to make.
1: Sounds like maybe we should continue this conversation into next week.
0: Can do. A double shot of where to is on the menu.
1: You heard it here, folks. Stick around for KOKT's Tejano Kid, who might still be wearing his cap and gown when he takes the reins at 1, and come back next Saturday at noon for a fresh dish of where to.
0: Until then, we leave you with one more locale to consider, care of the Cactus Blossoms.

and you're listening to KLKT LP 107.9, Lockhart, Texas. Good afternoon, everybody, and welcome back to another episode of Tejano Hour con el Tejano Kid. I am a high school graduate now, folks, and it's very weird.

That was Rinconcito en el Cielo de Ramon Ayala y sus Bravos del Norte. Guys, let me just say real quick, I need to give a huge shout out to the DJs at KLKT and Uncle Paul for, you know, getting the studio nice and assembled with our new toys. It's very fun. Like, well, y'all can't hear it, but pushing these buttons is very fun. It's very satisfying. Anyways, this is a song from Gene LeGrand's album with capital EMI Latin, Gene LeGrand, released in 1990. This is Aventurera, algo así.

And that was Quiero Ser Tu Amante de Shelly Lares. And this next song is from David Ligarza y Los Musicales, the disco 1392. Canta de Jay Perez, la canción Paloma Sin Nidal, algo así.

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1: And that was Paloma Sinidal. And if you're just now tuning in, you're listening to KLKTLP 107.9 Lockhart, Texas, and you are tuned into Tejano Hour con El Tejano Kid, the graduation special. And next up, this is one of my favorite songs from the summer of 2022. This was added in June. I don't remember which day. Maybe a Wednesday. I don't know. This is one of my favorite songs, de Remerera. This is Rosas para una rosa. Algo así.

And this next song is from the Cactus Country Band, and it is a cover of the English song I Want to Know What Love Is. This is the Spanish rendition, Quiero Saber Qué Es Amor.

0: The Gaslight Baker Theater at 216 South Main Street is Lockhart's local community theater, staging comedies, dramas, and musicals since 2008. Gaslight Baker also offers educational programs and film screenings, and hosts concerts, readings, and other events. 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
1: And that was Quiero Saber Que Es Amor by the Cactus Country Band, sung by the incredible Janie C. Ramirez. And this next song is from La Tropa FS. Es mi canción favorita, la canción titulado Que Me Has Hecho Tú. Algo así. ¡Uy!

0: Agradecemos el apoyo al Primer Banco Nacional de Lohar, una institución de Texas que provee servicios bancarios, préstamos para autos, casa, financiamientos para negocios y mucho más. 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
1: And that was La Mancha de Remerera y Montana Band, released on the album Just For You in 1990. And this next song is from Laura Canales from her album Si Viví Contigo, la canción intitulado Si Viví Contigo.

And that was Yesa Fuiste Tu de La Mafia. And this next song is from the one and only El Güerote de Eagle Pass, Gary Hobbs, la canción Las Miradas.

And that was El Amor Contigo de Patsy Torres. And everybody, the Hano Hour has come to a close, just like my chapter with Lockhart High School. This last song is from Selena Los Inos, and this is a fairly new tradition, but it's also been going on for a few years for me. Every morning when I'm getting ready for the last day of school, I always put this song on. And I just reflect on everything that's happened throughout the past year. So closing out the Hano Hour today is Siempre Estoy Pensando en Ti de Grupo Selena y Los Inos. And to all of the people that I've met throughout my 4-year tenure with Lockhart High School, I'm always thinking of you. Take care, guys.

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This one is called The Ugliest Man in Town. I sing it in the first person, of course, but it doesn't mean anything. No, don't agree with that. Handsome guys get girls that are pretty. Other guys make it because they're clever and witty. But the only love I ever got, I got out of pity. 'Cause I'm the ugliest man in town. Yeah, I drive down the street in a Rolls Royce car, use $100 bills when I light my cigar.

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1: Right now, on Rootin' Around, Kelly McQuee brings in her list of meaningful songs and performs an acoustic set for us. Great covers performed by the Black Keys, George Thorogood and the Destroyers, and Eddie Vedder. And we'll have the Willie of the Week. That and more right now on Rootin' Around. I'm your host, Mike August. Thank you for joining me. Kelly McQuee will be joining me in a moment with her list of meaningful songs and an acoustic set. Right now, let's start off the show with the latest release from His Golden Messenger, Who You Gonna Run To.
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That was Briscoe and Saving Grace. Mike August here on Rootin' Around. Kelly McQuee's going to be appearing at the Kyle Fair on Sunday afternoon at 1:30. The Kyle Fair going on right now in Kyle. Be sure and catch her there tomorrow afternoon at 1:30. She'll be stopping off right here in just a moment at the Kyle Radio Studios with her list of meaningful songs, and she's going to play a 3-song acoustic set for us on the show. That in a moment, but first, Ashton Naylor has agreed to be on the show in a future date

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1: Hi.
0: Hello, how you doing today?
1: Hello, I'm good today. We're getting some, I know this is airing in a later date, but we're getting some much needed rain today, so it feels nice.
0: Well, you know, last week I played like almost every rain song I could think of, hoping that we'd have rain. In just the last 24 hours, I've had like 2 inches of rain.
1: Yeah, pretty wonderful, huh?
0: Well, the first thing we're going to do today is go through your list of meaningful songs.
1: Okay.
0: The first song on your list is Louise by Bonnie Raitt.
1: Yes.
0: Tell me how that song made your list.
1: Okay, that one made my list because it was the very first song that I went into a studio and recorded. By studio, it was actually a local musician had recording equipment in his attic apartment in Memphis. He was actually in Jimmy Daddy's band. He was the banjo and pedal steel player in the River Buff Clan. And I got to know those guys in college. And when I was about 21, he asked if I wanted to come and record a song. And it was the first time I'd ever done that. And I thought long and hard about what song to do, and I chose Louise. It's from Bonnie Raitt's first record called Sweet Forgiveness. And, you know, this was 1999 to maybe 2000.
0: And when you did it.
1: When I did it, exactly. And I thought I was choosing, like, the most obscure, you know, coolest song. Like, no one I knew that song. And it's such a great song. It's written by Paul Siebel and recorded by Bonnie Raitt. Also, it was on Linda Ronstadt's first record, Silk Purse. Well, not her first record, but the first solo record called Silk Purse. It's on that record too. So yeah, Bonnie Raitt, she's probably my biggest influence vocally, and so I chose that one because it was the first song I recorded.

0: And that's Louise by Bonnie Raitt from the Sweet Forgiveness album. It inspired Kelly McQuee to make her first recording, that song, back when she was 21.
1: That's right. Such a sweet song. I love those songs about, you know, characters, like, who is Louise? You know, I remember hearing that song. Same with, like, Bonnie Raitt's Nobody's Girl from Nick of Time album. Mm-hmm. I remember thinking, like, man, gosh, I want someone to write a song about me. How cool is that, you know?
0: That would be great, wouldn't it?
1: Yeah.
0: The next song on your list is Keith Sykes performing with Iris DeMent, Lavender Blue.
1: Yeah.
0: How did that song make your list?
1: That song, right after I graduated college, I started dating again my high school sweetheart. His name is Jed Zimmerman, and he had a band. Mm-hmm. And I would hop up and sing songs with him occasionally in that band. Then we decided to kind of co-front the band, and we learned that song Keith Sykes and Iris DeMent recorded together on Keith's record. Now, he's a local Memphis guy as well. I don't know if you're familiar with him, but he's a songwriter from Memphis and written songs for, you know, Jimmy Buffett and John Prine and all kinds of, you know, Rodney Crowell. And he heard there was this young couple named Jed and Kelly in town singing his song. So he showed up one night to hear us sing Lavender Blue, and we hit it off, and he ended up being our producer, and he's really the reason that I got into music, Jed and I, in the first place, professionally speaking, because he took us under his wing, him and his wife, and he produced our two records. So wow. It was that song that, like, kind of created that connection, you know, and it was such an important one for us. And such a great song, Lavender Blue. Jed and I ended up recording that one as well.

0: What else can you say about Lavender Blue, Kelly?
1: Iris DeMent, like, I remember first hearing her on this song and, like, going, who is that? What an interesting voice, you know? What a distinctive voice. Like, when you hear her voice, you know. If you know who she is, you know that that's her.
0: Right.
1: I really, really dove into her catalog. And Greg Brown as well, her husband, after getting to know that song, Lavender Blue. But that one, man, it just became, like, it became a song that everyone would ask Jed and I to do. I feel like we kind of took the torch from Keith and Iris and kind of carried it for a little while, singing that song. So it's part of my DNA, that song.
0: That's wonderful. What a great story. Mike August here in the Kyle Radio Studios, and with me is Kelly McQuee. And she has brought in a list of meaningful songs. Now let's check out this song. And now that I understand he grew up in Memphis, it makes complete sense that it's not an outlier at all. It's just, it may be part of your DNA too.
1: Yeah.
0: It's Otis Redding, These Arms of Mine.
1: Yeah. You know, making this list was it's not easy. I'm sure everyone has told you that, but this was a list that came to me on this particular day that I was making it. And I was thinking about soul singers and that part of me and that part of my learning to be a singer and growing up in Memphis. And there are so many songs I could choose, but that one in particular, I heard for the first time on the Dirty Dancing soundtrack. Because of I was probably 14 when I snuck the VHS into my mom's VHS player when she was at work, because she wouldn't let me watch that movie. And so that meant I had to watch it because she wouldn't let me. So I watched it, and I remember thinking in that particular scene with Otis Redding and Solomon Burke, they both have a song in that scene. I remember thinking, like, whoa, this is like, these are giving me different feelings. Like, how emotional that song is and what an emotional singer he is. And so after that, I dove into Otis Redding and all the soul singers, right? The Owls, all the Memphis Cats, and realized that that was something I wanted to try to create, like that kind of feeling and that emotion in my singing that I feel when I hear those songs and I hear Otis sing. It's like he's crying, you know, while he's singing. Like, it's just such raw emotion, and that really has been something I've always tried to do ever since I heard those songs all those years ago when I was 14.
0: What a great inspiration.

0: A wonderful song by Otis Redding, These Arms of Mine, one of the songs on Kelly McQuee's list of meaningful songs. Let's move along on your list. Next up is Patty Griffin, Let Him Fly.
1: Yeah, I chose that song because it was the first time I looked on an album, on the credits of the Chicks album, Wide Open Spaces. I looked at the credits to see who the songwriters were. Mm-hmm. It was kind of the first time I was interested in who was writing the songs. I was in high school when that record came out, and like, they were everything to me. I mean, it was the greatest thing. You know, I was a big time Dixie Chicks, now the Chicks mm-hmm. fan, because of everything they were doing, all the things I love, the harmony, the songs were so great. The it was country but kind of bluegrassy, like I was into all that as well, and her, Natalie's voice was so soulful. So I looked up who wrote Let Him Fly and saw that it was a girl named Patty Griffin, and went and found her album, which is Living with Ghosts.
0: Mm-hmm.
1: And that album became like, it's one of my top five most important albums. Because, I mean, just the raw soulfulness, like we were talking about Otis, Patty Griffin has that really, really emotional delivery, and the lyrics and the characters and her stories and songs and the heart and the soul, the everything about that record, I just love. So this is, this is Patty Griffin's version, the original version of Let 'Em Fly.

0: Patty Griffin's Let Him Fly from the album Living with Ghosts. Next on the list is Jackson Brown, Late for the Sky.
1: Yeah.
0: So how did that one end up on your list?
1: Yeah, because I wanted to pick one that wasn't necessarily from like my formative years, which mm-hmm. the first four are. Really, I picked that whole album. It's hard to pick one song off that album, but you know, that one came to me probably 15 years ago, and I just dove so deeply inside of it. And I think that record, I mean, I'm a fan of all of him, but I think that record is like a masterclass in songwriting. I mean, it just is. And that song in particular, it's just it's my favorite kind of songwriting. And so that's an album that kind of not that my writing is similar to Jackson Brown's, because very few people can say that, but that album is a real true inspiration in just the craft of songwriting. Yeah, that's why I picked that one.

0: Okay, anything else you want to say about Jackson Browne late for the sky?
1: Well, I mean, I guess if you're listening to this and you somehow haven't heard that album, go do that, because it's just beginning to end. It's my favorite Jackson Browne album.
0: You actually had another song on your list
1: that
0: we're going to still hear today, and we're going to hear it when you perform songs. You're going to do a cover of Eliza Gilkison's Dark Side of Town. I don't know if you wanted to start off with that or you want to do another song first. You tell me.
1: Sure. Let's start off with that.
0: Okay.
1: I think that's a good idea. Yeah.
0: Mike August with Kelly McQuee, and we've come to the part of the show where she's going to do a little acoustic set for us, and tell us why this song has meaning to you.
1: Yeah, this is, so fast forward, and growing up, graduated from college, went on the road with Jed. For 6 years we were on the road together, and then I moved to Wimberley, Texas. That was where I moved when I moved to town before I went to Austin. And I was working for a booking agent. Her name is Val Den. It was my first job in town, not playing music.
2: What year was
1: that? That was in 2008. And she booked Slade Cleaves and Jimmy LaFave, Kevin Welch, and Eliza Gilkison. And I was her assistant. And so I learned about all these people. And I went and saw Eliza play. And from that moment on, she was and is my spirit animal, musically speaking. And she had just released In Your Town Tonight, which is a live record she did at the Cactus Cafe.
0: Mm-hmm.
1: And I just fell in love with that album, with her, with this song, with this character in this song, and told myself that I would record it if ever I made a solo album. And so I did. I recorded this song in 2014 on my first record. But that's why this one's inspirational. It's called Dark Side of Town.

0: That is Kelly McQuee covering the Eliza Gilkison song, Dark Side of Town. And, yeah, Eliza is so great, and she is, you could tell that when she was young, she was like a real spark plug, you know?
1: Oh, yeah. She's still a spark plug.
0: She is. She definitely is. So what are you going to perform for us now?
1: This is the title track to the my new album. It's called Everything Beautiful. And this is one that I wrote with Seth Walker.
0: Mm-hmm.
1: I don't know if you're familiar with Seth. He lived in Austin in the late 90s and early 2000s. He was gone from here before I moved here. But this is the first song we've ever written together, actually. And I love it so much.

0: Yay! That was so great. I enjoyed that song so much.
1: Thank you.
0: Yeah, you did a good job on that.
1: Thank you very much.
0: All right, so you got one more song for us?
1: Yeah, but I hadn't thought about what it should be. Let's see. Okay, I'm going to do this one. This one is a song that I wrote years ago. I released it as a single. It's not on a record. It was just a few singles I did kind of post-COVID, getting some songs down, getting back into being a solo artist after years of playing with Shiny Ribs. I was in Shiny Ribs for 5 years. I was a Shiny Soul Sister. And when I came out of that, I needed some new music. So I went in and recorded this song. It's called The Gold Standard.

0: You have a website, right?
1: Yeah.
0: All right, let's hear that website address.
1: Yeah, it's kellymickwe.com, but those are, it's tough because it's K-E-L-L-E-Y.
0: Right.
1: And then my last name is M-I-C-K-W-E-E.
0: Yeah.
1: So kellymickwe.com.
0: So check out that website. Let's give it again.
1: Yeah, it's just kellymickwe.com.
0: And don't forget, it's E-Y,
1: K-E-L-L-E-Y, yeah,
0: and M-I-C-K-W-E-E.
1: Yeah.
0: .com?
1: Yes.
0: Simple enough.
1: Simple enough, that's right.
0: Well, Kelly, thank you so much for coming in today and being my guest on Rootin' Around. It's been great to have you here.
1: Thanks for having me.
0: Just a reminder, you can catch Kelly McQuee performing live tomorrow afternoon, Sunday, at the Kyle Fair here in Kyle. Mike August with you. We've got another hour to go on the show, so stay tuned right after the break.

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That's Julian Baker and Torres, Sugar in the Tank. Mike August here on Rootin' Around. Thanks for sticking with us for the second hour of the show. We've got some great music this hour, like this song called Trout from Nina Cherry.

Just heard Lucinda Williams and Fruits of My Labor. Mike August with you here on Rootin' Around. Let's shift gears a little bit and check out some new releases from a bunch of artists. Let's start out with one from Andrea McGee. If you tuned in a few weeks ago, you heard her singing this song before it was released. But now, let's hear the CD version of the song. Andrea McGee, Do It For Love.

That's The Great Divide by Noah Kahan. And earlier, we heard a new release from Madam Radar, The Show Must Go On. And they're supposed to come out with a new album in 2026, so we're anxiously awaiting that release from Madam Radar. Mike August here on Rootin' Around. Let's start off our undercover segment of the show with a new release from the Black Keys. It's a cover of You've Got to Lose from their new album, Peaches. That song written by Ike Turner.

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She said, that don't confront me, long as I get my money next Friday. 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

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He said, I don't know, man. 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I said, I know. Everybody funny.

That's George Thorogood and the Destroyers with One Bourbon, One Scotch, One Beer. That song written by Randy Toombs back in the 50s. Earlier, it was Linda Ronstadt and Emily Lou Harris, the song called Sister of Mercy. Mike August here on Rootin' Around. We've got time for one more cover song. It's from Eddie Vedder from the soundtrack of the movie I Am Sam, a cover of the Beatles' You've Got to Hide Your Love Away.

Mike August here, your host for Rootin' Around. That is Ryan Bingham from his new release. It's called They Call Us the Lucky Ones. The song title is Blue Skies featuring the Texas Gentleman. Earlier, it was Elvis Costello and the Attractions, Pump It Up. Mike August, your host for Rootin' Around. Well, recently I saw Willie Nelson playing at the Whitewater Amphitheater, and he put on quite a show. He played for 2 hours. He didn't really say that much. He just let his music do the talking, and he did have tributes for some of his late buddies, like this one from Merle Haggard that he sang. We're going to hear the original version now as the Willie of the Week. It's Merle Haggard and Willie Nelson, Working Man Blues, the Willie of the Week.

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1: And that song brings another edition of Rootin' Around to a close. Mike August, your host here on Rootin' Around, thank you so much for joining me. Also, thanks to the wonderful stations that are carrying my show, KZSM in San Marcos, KLKT in Lockhart, and KKYL right here in Kyle. Thanks for joining me, everybody, and stay safe.

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1: Resurrection Life Church is located in Dale, Texas, and serves the Caldwell County community. RLC supports several public service departments, including fire, police, and EMS, as well as offering jail ministries. The church is currently undergoing renovations to include more community accommodations and a food pantry to continue giving back to the area.

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5: 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The party inside the cave has started now that you've arrived. Yes, I knew you were coming. I pushed back the furniture, rolled back the rug, filled the joint. All kinds of cool people to join us tonight. So we get twisted and tight and feeling more than a little all right. Joe Nick Potoski, your voice, Mike Side. I'll be with you till the rooster crows. In the meantime, serving nothing but 100% pure D, uncut Texas music. That's right, in its rawest and bestest form. I got a heap of help and fix and share with all y'all as soon as we gather around the electronic campfire, united in that common cause of getting to where we need to go, wherever that may happen to be. And right now we've got the Joe Tex Orchestra laying down a little chocolate cherry to get us in the mood, to get us in the groove, expressing the Texas condition every which way. So forget about whatever it is that's been bringing you down and putting you out of sorts. And no use fretting about the future until you get there. So cut it out, worry warts. Be here now and be ready to get lifted. Time to put on those party pants or not. Tex Music Hour Power is on the air.